want to give you your grin. So tell me you can't bet a room that I'm not.

0: Kombinat Sachsen.
1: You know, who's doing things that you can say, yeah man. Well, listen me. Well, I think one of the main reasons why I've been also blessed by the Most High to get inspiration because of my judgment, and I never bias with that, you know. Mm. I personally feel like little artist named Assassin have a great future.
2: Definitely.
1: You know what I mean? Him have a lot of potential. You know what I mean? Just want to master certain things, and it will come through the passage of time.

0: How could you forget about
1: did
0: me?
1: I lock
0: How
1: the door?
0: Why did you lie to me?
2: Why did you lie?
3: Why did you tell me lies?
2: Why
0: do I keep failing?
2: Why?
1: Like
2: why?
1: I don't, my keep
0: I don't think
1: like
0: I'm made for
1: I forgot
0: this.
1: To do that the other day.
0: I really don't. Why am I here?
3: My head.
0: Why am I here? Should I get takeaway? I'm not sure.
2: What is the point?
0: Maybe I should get takeaway. I think I need to get takeaway.
2: What? What was the point? The point.

0: now.
1: 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We need to be free, cause we are not free now.

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And since that time, all beings here below were in obedient circles meant to go. Around the pole, the cardinals. Around the cardinals, the bishops. Around the bishops, the secretaries.

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1: You know how they're possible.

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And I know that she was. I can never find a word to explain why we was. I'm reminiscing. We in the bedroom, she was screaming and scratching. No, she is another stranger in the big city bitching. Baby girl, I'm chasing money, you just need attention. Pussy wet like Fiji water is the only temptation. I can go nowhere, cause you're my hideaway.